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1: That's right.
0: No, wait a minute, not that proposition. We're gonna talk about green power. Green power.
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